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0: And then another day, you may see a book, you are coming in the other. 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

fire. Now when you know a siapa, not in Pofremo, whom we are at them from a million day. 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

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It's a man, and you're a man, and you're a man, and you're a man, and you're a man, and you're a man, and you're a man, and you're a man, and you're a man, and you're a man, and you're a man, and you're a man, and you're a man, and you're a man, and you're a man, and you're a man, and you're a man, and you're a man, and you're a man, and you're a man, and you're a man, and you're a man, and you're a man, and you're a man, and you're a man, and you're a man, and you're a man, and you're a man, and you're a man, and you're a man, and you're a man, and you're a man, and you're a man, and you're a man, and you're a man, and you're a man, and you're a man, and you're a man, and you're a man, and you're a man, and you're a man, and you're a man, and you're a man, and you're a man, and you're a man, and you're a man, and you're a man, and you're a man, and you're a man, and you're a man, and you're a man, and you're a man, and you're a man, and you're a man, and you're a man, and you're a man, and you're a man, and you're a man, and you're a man, and you're a man, and you're a man, and you're a man, and you're a man, and you're a man, and

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I don't know. Media, Trump, Sandy, I'm the one of the country of here. 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

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And if you're fainting, I'm doing what you found for you, and Christ, and oh, Jesus Christ, what you. 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

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Once you're not, what about one man, the dad, once you are, or no more support in the dad. Already, who was that? What's that? Who was that? Uncle Flow of Kumara, or Castle with Nikolu. What's that? So, Castle, I can't hear.

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It's me, answer. 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Now, the war, yes, yes, it's not yet. Now, who didn't answer? Egiano. Now, about Indiana, I am on you. When you have to come down, it's the same. The Bible says, no matter how we have my part, no matter catch your man on what you. What is the word? Why, yeah, every year when you're born, now Christ, I wouldn't want to do someone. Your head, dead one, anyone you're not going to come. And son, I wouldn't want to do that. Every year when you're born.

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And I need any beer before it. You won't feel no. But only the Akuno Bible said there were two moon or sustain the warrior. Say it is a beer baby for what's it? Bible said, oh, we're thankful that you come with the man, be being no. That's a common denominator, man, be being. It was Christian here or Shrubber before. Was it your tear moon or sustain the warrior? Say. Was he at the Sayono? And the best of Sujasrama, and the Aguia, Tampo, Apampemo.

Bible says, oh, yes, yes, it's not yet. No, who didn't hear say here? No, no, but I am on you. No, when you have a poor donor, it's in Mose. In your country, those who are here, when you have a and you don't hear. And find someone to know so you can't draw names, someone who do the stuff will be able to say, oh, me, mammy, a baby for. It is only a Christian in our show baby for. But if you are two, I'm not so soon, no, we are sitting.

A brand new was yet to make a brand new was yet to make a brand new was yet to make a brand new was yet to make a brand new was yet to make a brand new was yet to make a brand new was yet to make a brand new was yet to make a brand new was yet to make a brand new was yet to make a brand new was yet to make a brand new was yet to make a brand new was yet to make a brand new was yet to make a brand new was yet to make a brand new was yet to make a brand new was yet to make a brand new was yet to make a brand new was yet to make a brand new was yet to make a brand new was yet to make a brand new was yet to make a brand new was yet to make a brand new was yet to make a brand new was yet to make a brand new was yet to make a brand new was yet to make a brand new was yet to make a brand new was yet to make a brand new was yet to make a brand new was yet to make a brand new was yet to make a brand new was yet to make a brand new was yet to make a brand new was yet to make a brand new was yet to make a brand new was yet to make a brand new was yet to make a brand new was yet to make a brand new was yet to make a brand new was yet to make a brand new was yet to make

I'm gonna win you.

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0: 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I read in the Mosuka Satan in Mark, which is a candidate and read in Mark and be brave.
1: When I am not crack. 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

man Jesus I'm talking about, the day he was born, a star moved. 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

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He deserves to be praised and deserves to be adored. The incomparable, indescribable God. The I am that I am. 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

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And also, city.

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Now I do woe, every time for sand. 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

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I don't know, I'm a cough war. Yanida Sonono.

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Oh, is that the only one? Maybe I'll see you at the altar. There's only one more idea. That's why we need to wear a diamond. Now, all done now.

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He leads me beside the still waters. He restored my soul. He leads me through the path of righteousness for his name's sake. Yet though I walk through the valley of the shadow of death, I will fear no evil, for thou art with me. Thy rod and thy staff, they comfort me. Thou anoint my head with oil, and my cup runneth over. Thou preparest a table before me in the presence of my enemies. Hey, goodness and mercy who follow me all the days of my life. My God, I cannot fail. 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

Yes, we just see. Yes, we just see. Yes, we just see. Yes, we just see. Yes, we just see. Yes, we just see. Yes, we just see. Yes, we just see. Yes, we just see. Yes, we just see. Yes, we just see. Yes, we just see. Yes, we just see. Yes, we just see. Yes, we just see. Yes, we just see. Yes, we just see. Yes, we just see. Yes, we just see. Yes, we just see. Yes, we just see. Yes, we just see. Yes, we just see. Yes, we just see. Yes, we just see. Yes, we just see. Yes, we just see. Yes, we just see. Yes, we just see. Yes, we just see. Yes, we just see. Yes, we just see. Yes, we just see. Yes, we just see. Yes, we just see. Yes, we just see. Yes, we just see. Yes, we just see. Yes, we just see. Yes, we just see. Yes, we just see. Yes, we just see. Yes, we just see. Yes, we just see. Yes, we just see. Yes, we just see. Yes, we just see. Y

Abra Chem said, I'm yet here, be a saint. So what could you papa man? I don't know what I'm saying. So shrink a chain. But one top of me and work at a wedding. Now me and look at our nothing.

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man, your man, your man, your man, your man, your man, your man, your man, your man, your man, your man, your man, your man, your man, your man, your man, your man, your man, your Now, so send me a bear. 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One cassa. But Jana, when you are in my air, this is what you call send me on a sum. Minuanti, and our first idea, the emo. 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No one did appear one in film. Namacha, and in Sotia Fra. 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
0: 밤에 우리가 수익

Adia Bacopa, I did be filming some of them a year. Adia Bacopa, now you're winning coupon and a winning. Now send me a winning coupon hats. Me a winning me what comedy. Me jiddy, I'm a jitter with that. Winning coupon, the cost of us for Jano Evans.

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Nia, or Tina Flimubano, so I hear yes to Christo, Nidin and Jesus. 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

解我，我的无奈，放我的我 I run away many w a m a m i w Hey， 我们哪夸我，我们哪受解我 ，All right。And now we're making our trust in him. When you are, simply you are, may you move. It's not the woman of power, woman of the world, woman of the world. Not the baby, the rough power, the other one, the other one, the other one, the other one, the other one, the other one, the other one, the other one, the other one, the other one, the other one, the other one, the other one, the other one, the other one, the other one, the other one, the other one, the other one, the other one, the other one, the other one, the other one, the other one, the other one, the other one, the other one, the other one, the other one, the other one, the other one, the other one, the other one, the other one, the other one, the other one, the other one, the other one, the other one, the other one, the other one, the other one, the other one, the other one, the other one, the other one, the other one, the other one, the other one, the other one, the other one, the other one, the other one, the other one, the other one, the other one, the other one, the other one, the other one, the other one, the other one, the other one, the other one, the other one, the other one, the other one, the other one, the other one, the other one, the other one, the other one, the other one, the other one, the other one, the other one, the other one, the other one, the other one, the other one, the other one, the other one, the other one, the other one, the other one, the other one, the other one, the other one, the other one, the other one, the other one, the other one, the other one, the other one, the other one, the other one, the other one, the other one, the other one, the other one, the

街上

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0: upon what some say, I could call you for anyone. 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
1: Hey, everybody, you're who said, you know what? But then went to a person who said, what it? What it? What it?

Jesus Tino, Jesus Tino, Messiah Tino, Oja, Epa, Ayarasa, Epa, Wusan, Epa, Wata, Jesus Tino.

I'm a sailor. I'm a sailor. I'm a sailor. I'm a sailor. I'm a sailor. I'm a sailor. I'm a sailor. I'm a sailor. I'm a sailor. I'm a sailor. I'm a sailor. I'm a sailor. I'm a sailor. I'm a sailor. I'm a sailor. I'm a sailor. I'm a sailor. I'm a sailor. I'm a sailor. I'm a sailor. I'm a sailor. I'm a sailor. I'm a sailor. I'm a sailor. I'm a sailor. I'm a sailor. I'm a sailor. I'm a sailor. I'm a sailor. I'm a sailor. I'm a sailor. I'm a sailor. I'm a sailor. I'm a sailor. I'm a sailor. I'm a sailor. I'm a sailor. I'm a sailor. I'm a sailor. I'm a sailor. I'm a sailor. I'm a sailor. I'm a sailor. I'm a sailor. I'm a sailor. I'm a sailor. I'm a sailor. I'

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yeah, yeah, yeah, yeah, yeah, yeah, yeah, yeah, yeah, yeah, yeah, yeah, yeah, yeah, yeah, yeah, yeah, yeah, yeah, yeah, yeah, yeah, yeah, yeah, yeah, yeah, yeah, yeah, yeah, yeah, yeah, yeah, yeah, yeah, yeah, yeah, yeah, yeah, yeah, yeah, yeah, yeah, yeah, yeah, yeah, yeah, yeah, yeah, yeah, yeah, yeah, yeah, yeah, yeah, yeah, yeah, yeah, yeah, yeah, yeah, yeah, y

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0: Now listen. 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
0: 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Irradiate. 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
1: Hey,
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He deserves to be praised and deserves to be adored. The incomparable, indescribable God. The I am that I am. The ancient of days. Kabaraba Santa Kabaraba Santa Kabaraba. Shira Nede Ote Sada Oh Adwala Hey. 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

0: I don't understand. 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

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It's a Yamibia or Tiafia on that. There's only Gomoidi. Never went into the Radam. Now, or do now.

You will fear who are one found in the person you see ya, a better time down to what I'm saying. You need to let you what I was asking so that the urban is

some say the one who need one come man. What you not with that idea? I read the boy, ain't you? Need your step at time.

A brand new was intimate, a brand new was intimate, a brand new was intimate, a brand new was intimate, a brand new was intimate, a brand new was intimate, a brand new was intimate, a brand new was intimate, a brand new was intimate, a brand new was intimate, a brand new was intimate, a brand new was intimate, a brand new was intimate, a brand new was intimate, a brand new was intimate, a brand new was intimate, a brand new was intimate, a brand new was intimate, a brand new was intimate, a brand new was intimate, a brand new was intimate, a brand new was intimate, a brand new was intimate, a brand new was intimate, a brand new was intimate, a brand new was intimate, a brand new was intimate, a brand new was intimate, a brand new was intimate, a brand new was intimate, a brand new was intimate, a brand new was intimate, a brand new was intimate, a brand new was intimate, a brand new was intimate, a brand new was intimate, a brand new was intimate, a brand new was intimate, a brand new was intimate, a brand new was intimate, a brand new was intimate, a brand new was intimate,

I'm not even seeing your part.

Radim Ababa Newman and Day, and Ramitiasi. 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

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And I will not burn your name. 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